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1: Jalur Gemilang reflects the strength of our nation, but its true meaning lies in the patriotic spirit within every Malaysian. Let us continue to nurture and uphold that spirit so that the sacrifices of the past are never forgotten. Malaysia Madani, kesejahteraan dinikmati.

Sabah VFM Experience Variety. Good afternoon. Happy Monday, everyone. Elfie here, back again, keeping you company on a lovely Monday afternoon. And it's good sunny weather here in KK today. And yeah, those of you who are back to work today, happy working, all right? And I'll be here till 3 o'clock keeping you company. So stick around, stay tuned, everyone. And in conjunction with the National Month, don't forget to fly the Jalur Gemilang, right? Here's Ariana Grande. Bye, right here on Sabah VFM.

Sub of VFM Experience Variety. That was Trevor Daniel, Fallen. Friendly reminder to our Muslim listeners, Zohar prayer in Kota Kinabalu and its surrounding areas will be at 12:23 p.m. Here's Harry Styles, Lights Up, right here on Sub of VFM.

Let us celebrate National Day together. Let us uphold the dignity of the Jalur Gemilang and strengthen our national identity for the sake of unity among the people. National Day is not merely a celebration. It is a symbol, a foundation, and a reflection of who we are as Malaysians, people who respect one another, stand united, and express our love and devotion to our homeland, despite our differences in religion, ethnicity, customs, and culture. Malaysia Madani, kesejahteraan dinikmati. Happy National Day from RTM, teman setia Anda.

0: Young people are the agents of unity, the future of prosperity, and the driving force of the nation's progress. In conjunction with National Day celebration, let us embrace the spirit of patriotism and love for our country, so that we continue to live together in harmony under one banner, a free nation, Malaysia Madani, shared prosperity. Happy National Day from RTM, Teman Setia Anda.
1: Did you know the hot and dry conditions currently being experienced are the early effects of the most intense phase of El Nino, expected to persist until mid-June? 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
3: Sabah VFM Experience Variety. Good afternoon. Happy Monday, everyone. Time for us to check out how's the weather going to look like in your areas. And let's bring in Met Officer Mukti, who will be updating us today. Hello, Mukti. How's it going?
4: Hello.
3: How's your Monday so far?
4: Okay. So I will start our weather briefing for today.
3: All right, sure, okay. Go ahead.
4: Okay, so this is the weather forecast for today, 10 August. Okay, starting for this afternoon, we can expect there will be isolated thunderstorm for Tawau and Sandakan Division, isolated rain in Interior Division, and windy in Kudat Division. However, we can expect the weather will be quite hazy in Federal Territory Labuan and West Coast Division. For tonight, we can expect there will be isolated rain in Tawau Division, windy for Kudat Division, and hazy for Labuan, Interior and West Coast Division, and there will be no rain in Sandakan. For wind condition for Palawan Water, direction will be from southwest, and the speed will be about 40 to 50 km per hour. For Labuan Water, also same direction, will be from southwest, speed also 30 to 40 km per hour. Sulusi, direction from southwest, speed about 40 to 50 km per hour. Celebesi, direction will be from south-southwest, and the speed will be about 20 to 30 km per hour. For height, for the sea condition for Palawan Water and Sulusi, both of them, the height could be in between 2.5 to 3.5 meter. Therefore, this is dangerous to small craft, recreational sea activities, and water sport. For Labuan Water, the height will be from 1.5 to 2.5 meter. For celibacy, is from 1.0 to 1.5 meter. So the temperature for today, we can expect a bit high. Maximum could reach about 35 degrees Celsius, and the minimum will be 23 degrees Celsius. That's all from our office.
3: All right, thank you for the update, Mukti. A bit high today, 35 degrees Celsius.
4: Yeah,
3: right.
4: A bit hot.
3: All right. Okay. Thank you for the update.
4: Okay, you too.
3: All right, there you have it. Weather update for today brought to you by the Malaysian Meteorological Department. And we don't expect any rain in KK today. However, with the haze situation going on, don't forget to stay indoor whenever possible and get enough water, all right? And here's Evie. We've got that cool right here on Sabah VFM.

Sabah VFM Experience Variety. Good afternoon, happy Monday everyone, and you just listen to Zara Larsson, Midnight Sun. And yeah, hopefully that track pumped up your Monday afternoon, alright? Anyway, Taylor Swift and her team has removed audio for songs including August, Opalite and Father Figure from TikTok and other social media videos posted by Donald Trump's campaign and the White House. This month, the takedowns followed provocative posts from Trump-affiliated accounts using her music, where a post featured President Donald Trump and First Lady watching fireworks set to Taylor Swift's 2020 song August, with a caption, "She would be super excited about the usage." Well, several other artists have similarly objected to or had their music scrubbed from political campaign postings used as social media engagement tactics. We know that Ariana removed her song from the same campaign, political campaign that is, and Katy Perry as well. So yeah, it seems like artists set their boundaries whenever their songs get used as a background song for social media posting, and they want to distance themselves from any political campaign whatsoever, right? Alright folks, here's Taylor Swift, Opalite, right here on Sabah VFM. Happy Monday!

Sabah VFM Experience Variety, the sound of Sabrina Carpenter House Tour. And yes, happy Monday everyone, in conjunction with the National Month. Don't forget to fly the Jalur Gemilang. Alright, let's see the spirit. Fly the Jalur Gemilang everyone. And here's Faizal Tahir, Aku Berjanji, right here on Sabah VFM. Happy Monday.

Let us celebrate National Day together. Let us uphold the dignity of the Jalur Gemilang and strengthen our national identity for the sake of unity among the people. National Day is not merely a celebration. It is a symbol, a foundation, and a reflection of who we are as Malaysians, people who respect one another, stand united, and express our love and devotion to our homeland, despite our differences in religion, ethnicity, customs, and culture. Malaysia Madani, Kesejahteraan Dinikmati. Happy National Day from RTM, Teman Setia Anda.

The theme for Malaysia's National Day and Malaysia Day 2026 is Malaysia Madani, Kesejahteraan Dinikmati. This theme reflects the idea of a modern, inclusive and harmonious Malaysia, where everyone can enjoy the country's progress and prosperity. The term Madani comes from the idea of civilization and carries values like justice, compassion and humanity. It shows the commitment to making sure the benefits of national development reach every Malaysian. The Malaysia Madani logo will continue to be used as the official logo for the 2026 National Day and Malaysia Day celebrations because its design features a raised hand, symbolizing the Rukun Negara Pledge. Malaysia Madani, Kesejahteraan Dinikmati.

0: Good afternoon. Salam Malaysia Madani. Ilham Irfan with Prime at 1 p.m. Here are the headlines. Tomorrow's special meeting of Dewan Rakyat to debate Tabung Haji RCR report, and 9 areas of Sarawak record unhealthy API readings. The news in full. A special meeting of the Dewan Rakyat to discuss and deliberate on the Royal Commission of Inquiry report regarding the Lembaga Tabung Haji will be held tomorrow. The Dewan Rakyat will convene for one day starting at 10 a.m. The special meeting is scheduled to begin with an explanation session by the Minister in the Prime Minister's Department of Religious Affairs, Dr. Zulkifli Hassan, who will present an explanation regarding the RCR report. This will be followed by a question and debate session by members of parliament. The debate session is then expected to be wrapped up by Dr. Zulkifli and the second finance minister, Dato Sri Amir Hamza Azizan. In related developments, Professor Dato Dr. Siva Murugan Pandian of the School of Social Sciences, University Science Malaysia, emphasized the parliamentary debate on the THRCR report must prioritize governance reform and legal action over political finger-pointing to restore public trust.
1: Pertama, Parlimen harus mengelak perbahasan daripada menjadi gelanggang untuk saling menunding antara kerajaan terdahulu dengan kerajaan semasa. 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
0: And now a weather update from Met Malaysia's Rosamin Pilus.
2: Current weather forecasting model show that hot and dry weather will continue across most of Borneo, including Sarawak, until 14 August 2026. And due to the southerly wind and ongoing hotspot in the neighboring country, we are also monitoring the potential for the cross-border haze, which may reduce visibility, particularly in the southern region of Sarawak. The public is advised to drink right amount of water to stay hydrated, limit outdoor activities during peak heat, and do not exercise open fire.
0: Meanwhile, the number of areas in Sarawak recording unhealthy air pollutant index (APR) readings due to transboundary haze rose to 9 this morning. The areas were Kuching 161, Samarahan 161, Serian 179, Seriaman 155, Sarike 155, Cebu 158, Moka 156, Bintulu 142, and Samalaju 141. An ABR reading from 101 to 200 indicates unhealthy air quality. Separately, two boys aged 11 and 12 who were reported missing yesterday were found drowned in a dam at Jalan Murai 2, Taman Saintex, Pasigudang early today. They were identified as 12-year-old Muhammad Haikal Ramzi Muhammad Khairudi and 11-year-old Muhammad Adam Farij Arman. Pasigudang Senior Operation Commander Deputy Fire Superintendent 2, Firdas Ahmad, said the body of the 12-year-old was found 3 metres from the riverbank, while the 11-year-old boy's body was found 15 metres from the riverbank. In other news, Nilai Assemblyman and National DAP Vice Chairman J. Arul Kumar has been appointed as the new Negeri Sembilan DAP Chairman effective today. DAP Secretary General Anthony Lok said the State Committee unanimously selected Arul Kumar after he stepped down from the position. Lok expressed confidence in the new State Committee, describing its members as experienced, united and accustomed to working together. Malaysia is set to bring together more than 1,000 policy makers, industry leaders and maritime sector players from around the world for Malaysia Maritime Week 2026, thus further strengthening the country's position as a key maritime and logistics hub in the Asia-Pacific region. The Transport said the event, scheduled to take place at the Kuala Lumpur Convention Centre from September 28th to October 2nd, will serve as a platform to discuss the future of the global maritime industry. Key issues include decarbonization, energy transition, supply chain security, digitalization, and maritime talent development. And a look at stocks, and at 12:30 p.m., the FBM QSCI was at 1,733.71, down 2.04 points. On the broader market, there were 520 gainers, 459 losers, and 509 counters traded unchanged. Turnover was at 1.949 billion shares, valued at 1.215 billion ringgit. Meanwhile, crude prices jumped around 1% to extend gains at the end of last week, as Iran's Revolutionary Guards insisted Sunday that they would not reopen the Strait of Hormuz until the United States complied with the list of demands. West Texas Intermediate was up 0.9% at $78.87 per barrel. Brent North Sea crude was up 1.1% at $84.48 per barrel. The unit price index of sand increased in July 2026, ranging from 0.1% to 14.9% nationwide compared to the previous month. The Statistics Department said the highest increase in the price index for sand was recorded in Terengganu and Kelantan, 14.9%. Coming up, Typhoon Dolphin lashes China's east coast with strong winds and heavy rain. Welcome back. But first, a fire at Indonesia's Mount Bromo National Park has been extinguished after burning 550 hectares, but new hotspots have emerged near the volcano's caldera. More than 120 personnel, three water bombing helicopters, drones and fire trucks have been deployed to contain the new fires, which have spread across about 20 hectares. Authorities suspect carelessness may have caused the fire, while the national park remains closed to visitors with no casualties reported. Typhoon Dolphin was hit China's eastern coast, triggering flood and landslide warnings, with more than 1 million people evacuated and widespread transport disruptions. The storm made landfall in Zhejiang province with winds of up to 151 kilometers per hour, while heavy rainfall of up to 500 millimeters is forecast in parts of the region. Shanghai has also cancelled around 1,500 flights, while authorities moved hundreds of vessels to safer waters. Taiwan's military has simulated repelling a Chinese assault on the strategically important Penghu Islands as part of its annual Hong Kong War Games. Troops used M68-3 tanks, artillery and anti-aircraft guns in a pre-dawn drill to practice a multi-layered defense against a simulated coastal landing. Meanwhile, Taiwan will for the first time deliberately slow mobile internet during the exercise to test communications during emergencies, including a possible Chinese invasion. Moving on to sports news, JDT's 3-all draw with English Premier League giants Chelsea has shown the team's character and readiness ahead of the new Malaysia Super League season. JDT striker Bergson Da Silva, who scored in the sixth goal thriller, said, "The Southern Tigers are never afraid to test themselves against big-name opponents and believe they could have even won the match." The 35-year-old also said uninterrupted pre-season preparations have helped him build better chemistry with JDT's new players. Atletico Madrid head coach Diego Simeone says he will make use of South Korean midfielder Lee Kang-in's versatility after his debut for the Spanish club. Simeone said Lee Kang-in can play on the wing between midfield and defense or as a second striker depending on the team's needs. Lee Kang-in made his debut as Atletico Madrid lost 3-1 to Manchester City in a preseason match in Seoul, with Simeone saying the midfielder will need time to build his match rhythm. Finally in golf, Jackson Koivun has secured the final spot in the FedEx Cup playoff after finishing tied 29th at the Wyndham Championship, the PGA Tour's regular season finale. And now a recap of the headlines. Tomorrow's special meeting of Dewan Rakyat to debate Tabung Haji RCR report, and 9 areas in Sarawak record unhealthy APR readings. And that was the news edited by Kamala Badri. Malaysia Madani, Kesejahteraan Dinikmati.

0: News Variety.
1: Today in history, on this day in 2012, Pandalela Rinong made history by becoming the first Malaysian woman to stand on the Olympic podium, winning the bronze medal in the women's 10-meter platform event at the London Aquatic Centre during the London 2012 Olympic Games. The 19-year-old diver from Sarawak finished third with a total score of 359.20 points. Although she struggled to deliver her best performances in the first four dives, Pandalela produced a remarkable final dive to secure her place on the podium. Her historic achievement earned her a monthly pension of RM2,000 effective from September 2012, as well as a cash incentive of RM100,000. Pandalela's bronze medal also ended Malaysia's long-standing reliance on badminton as the country's sole Olympic medal winning sport, becoming the first Malaysian athlete from another sport to win an Olympic medal since Malaysia's medal journey began in 1992. Today in history, script was prepared by Documentation and Publication Section of the National Archives. Jalur Gemilang reflects the strength of our nation, but its true meaning lies in the patriotic spirit within every Malaysian. Let us continue to nurture and uphold that spirit so that the sacrifices of the past are never forgotten. Malaysia Madani, kesejahteraan dinikmati.

0: What about a 2000? It's all here, right here on Sabah BFM. Experience variety.
1: Sabah VFM Experience Variety. Good afternoon. Happy Monday, everyone. And yes, I hope today is not too hectic for you, because Monday can get quite busy, right? And yes, it's blazing hot in KK at the moment, with no rain expected today. And we've got a temperature of maximum 35 degrees Celsius today. So those of you who are heading out, do be sure to get plenty of water, stay hydrated. And with the haze situation, don't forget your mask as well. And later I will be sharing with you guys my pick for today's segment of Behind the Song, where I tell a story behind a song. In the meantime, here's Sienna Spyro, Die on This Hill, right here on Sabah VFM. Happy Monday.

Sabah VFM Experience Variety. Good afternoon, happy Monday everyone. That was Thunderclouds by LSD, and I guess we are not going to expect any thunderclouds today, because according to Met Malaysia, it's going to be a clear weather today with a temperature of maximum 35 degrees Celsius, and yes, it's blazing hot. And now it's time for our segment of Behind the Song, and today I picked this track that was released back in 2014. I'm sure you know this one, Fight Song by Rachel Platten. And according to her, Fight Song was the fruit of 12 years of hard work, and she told Idolator that she grinded and worked so hard for so long and got to the point where she didn't think it was going to happen, and she thought she might need to figure something else out. And that moment bred this track, Fight Song. And so that song came because she had to make a decision. Is she going to keep going, or is she going to give up on herself? And she came up with the answer to the decision, and she guessed through writing the song. And she didn't even realize it was happening, but through writing the song, she made the decision not to give up on herself. Even if it's only getting to play to a handful of people a night, that will be enough. And at least, according to her, she get to spread this message. And then, funnily enough, by releasing the song, she got this amazing opportunity. And that's the story of Fight Song. My pick for today's segment, and here's Rachel Platten right here on Sabah VFM.

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1: Sabah VFM Experience Variety. Good afternoon. Happy Monday, everyone. Very important announcement from the Kota Kinabalu District Police Headquarters, IPD Kota Kinabalu, is urging the public to help locate a missing 17-year-old girl, Asnora Wati binti Abdul San, who has been missing from her home in Kampung Kalansanan Inanam since August 8, 2026. She has a physical description of medium dark skin, a round face, thick eyebrows, shoulder length black hair, and last seen wearing a headscarf. And if you have any information, you can contact IPD Kota Kinabalu hotline at this number 088-529-222. You can also contact investigating officer SM Rosma binti Pengiran Hashim at this number 011-316-77612, or you can contact any nearby police station. And continuing with our music this Monday afternoon, here's Ann Saunders' Yellow Hearts right here on Sabah VFM.

0: Hot weather car safety. In hot weather, the temperature inside a car can rise very quickly in just 10 minutes. 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This message is brought to you by RTM, Teman Setia Anda.
1: Did you know Sebatik Island in the Tawau District is shared by two countries? The island is divided between Malaysia and Indonesia, making it unique not just in geography, but also in the way of life of its people. On the Malaysian side alone, more than 20,000 residents live across 12 villages.
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0: Good afternoon and salam Malaysia Madani. This is Elfi Muhammad with the local news. All revenue received by Sabah from the federal government will be channeled back to the people through various forms of incentives, assistance and development. Chief Minister Datuk Seri Panglima Haji G. Noor said the increase in the interim special grant payment to 1.5 billion ringgit from this year would be fully utilised to build more paved roads and concrete bridges, as well as improving water and electricity supply throughout the state. He said this at the 32nd anniversary celebration of the United Progressive Kinabalu Organisation APKO at Dewan Hongkot Khoi Saan in Pinampang. The state government received 600 million ringgit out of the 1.5 billion ringgit interim special grant payment disbursed by the federal government on 12 of June. Datuk Haji G said the state government would continue focusing on financial performance and increasing revenue collection, with this year's collection expected to be increased to 8 billion ringgit from 7 billion ringgit previously. Meanwhile, the chief minister said political stability is essential for the state government to focus on infrastructure and socio-economic development. Datuk Haji G, who is also Gabungan Rakyat Sabah GRS chairman, said unity and close cooperation among GRS component parties were crucial to keeping Sabah on a path of progress and prosperity despite differences in their backgrounds and political foundations. He said APKO's involvement in GRS would help bolster political stability in the state and strengthen cooperation among Sabah's local parties. On 18 June, GRS agreed to accept APKO as a new member of the coalition. Meanwhile, Datuk Haji G also said Sabah would acquire a 30% stake in two new oil and gas fields on the state's east coast. He said the state government was also finalizing the acquisition of a 40% equity in the floating liquefied natural gas facility project in Sabah. The agreement for this partnership will be signed soon. The chief minister said the development was part of the state government's efforts to strengthen Sabah's participation in the oil and gas industry through strategic collaboration with Petronas under the Commercial Collaborative Agreement. He said the collaboration had increased the state government's equity holding in the exploration and development of Sabah's oil and gas industry. The United Progressive Kinabalu Organisation APKO fully supports the leadership of Sabah Chief Minister Datuk Seri Panglima Haji G. Noor in his efforts to pursue the Malaysia Agreement 1963 MS63 claims. APKO President Datuk Iwan Benedict said that 13 of the MS63 claims have been resolved and implemented so far, with 11 of them involving Sabah. He said such an achievement was one of the main factors in APKO joining the Gabungan Rakyat Sabah GRS. Datuk Iwan said this at APKO's 32nd anniversary celebration and triennial delegates conference in Pinampang. He added that APKO remained committed to supporting the SMJ 2.0 roadmap based on the Sabah's first vision in enhancing the people's well-being and the strengthening of GRS. Six main motions were debated during the conference before the election of the APKO Supreme Council members for the new term.
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0: Back with more news. The Kembara Merdeka Jalur Gemilang KMJG in Sabah this year is taking a more community-oriented approach, with activities being held in every district involving participants engaging directly with local communities. Sabah Information Department Director Jainisa Muhammad Noor said the approach provided participants with an opportunity to interact more closely with the community while distributing Jalur Gemilang and Sabah flags. She told reporters this during the KMJG program at a Petronas station in the Kota Kinabalu Industrial Park. A total of 200 Jalur Gemilang magnetic stickers and Sabah flags were distributed to motorists at the petrol station. The Tawau Community Development Department, KEMAS, is organizing a bun-making course to help local residents to improve their bakery skills and generate income. Tawau KEMAS Education Supervisor Ratena Tamsing said participants would learn the techniques of making high-quality buns during the two-day course. She expressed hope that the course would help rural participants to start a home business and grow it over time. Now in sports, Sabah FC defeated Brunei's Kasuka FC 3-0 in an international pre-season match at the Lika Stadium last night. Sabah striker Gonzalo Di Renzo scored early in the second minute, and an own goal by the opposing team doubled the Rhinos' lead in the second half. New import player from South Korea Park Jung-bin sealed the 3-0 win in the 71st minute. More than 1,400 Sabah fans witnessed the match. That concludes the local news prepared by Chong Shuyao, Malaysia Madani, Kesejahteraan Dinikmati.

0: Variety.
1: Young people are the agents of unity, the future of prosperity, and the driving force of the nation's progress. 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Happy National Day from RTM, Teman Setia Anda.
0: When you feel like dancing, we've got this.

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1: Sabah VFM Experience Variety. Good afternoon. Happy Monday, everyone. And yes, folks, it's blazing hot in KK today with a temperature of maximum 35 degrees Celsius. Those of you who are heading outside or outside at the moment, do stay hydrated, get enough water in your system, all right? And yeah, today would be a good day to do your laundry as well, because I bet it's going to dry up faster than any other day, right? And now let's take it easy this hour with John Mayer, Wild Blue, right here on Sabah VFM. Happy Monday.

Some of the FM Experience variety. That was James Morrison's and Nelly Furtado, Broken Strings. And up next, I want to play another throwback hit by Shania Twain. That don't impress me much. But before that, she recently revealed that she prefers to process relationship conflict by walking, meditating, or playing her guitar alone. She contrasted this with her husband, who prefers to talk things out immediately, and she praised his open communication style as a healthy balance for their marriage. So yeah, I guess you gotta have the yin and the yang, you know, the contrast between the two is what completes the marriage, right? If both parties try to go their own separate ways and doesn't try to resolve issues, nothing will ever be resolved, right? So yeah, the combination between two characters, two different characters, definitely complete the yin and the yang. Alright, here's Shania Twain. That don't impress me much, right here on Sabah VFM. Happy Monday.

Sabavia FM Experience Variety. That was Sting, Desert Rose. And yeah, today is blazing hot, and I hope it's not that hot that it feels like you are at a desert. Anyway, in conjunction with the National Month, folks, let's play our part in flying the Jalur Gemilang and Sabah flags wherever you are and whenever you can, alright? On that note, this is LV signing off. Take care, bye for now. Have a great Monday afternoon ahead. And I'm going to leave you with Gabrielle Dreams right here on Sabah VFM. Happy Monday.

Jalur Gemilang reflects the strength of our nation, but its true meaning lies in the patriotic spirit within every Malaysian. Let us continue to nurture and uphold that spirit so that the sacrifices of the past are never forgotten. Malaysia Madani, kesejahteraan dinikmati.

0: Young people are the agents of unity, the future of prosperity, and the driving force of the nation's progress. In conjunction with National Day celebration, let us embrace the spirit of patriotism and love for our country, so that we continue to live together in harmony under one banner, a free nation, Malaysia Madani, shared prosperity. Happy National Day from RTM, Teman Setia Anda.
1: Attention, open burning is not allowed. This includes burning rubbish, bushes, farm waste and peat soil. Under the Environmental Quality Act 1974, offenders can be fined up to 1 million ringgit, jailed up to 5 years or both. Open burning can cause big fires, haze and health problems, especially for children and the elderly. Hot and dry weather makes fires spread fast. Do not burn your rubbish. If you see open burning, report it immediately. Taking care of the environment is everyone's responsibility.

0: Jogo-jogo, dong jadi tukang merag fitnah. 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S-U-R-E, you know? S, sources, antawa sumber. 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